0: welcome back to Never Miss a Beat. I hope you're having a great day. Happy Wednesday again. And again, let's take a moment to thank God for everything He's done for us. Lord, we are nothing without You. And the music I play, I pray that it will touch and inspire someone to want more of You, Jesus. Amen. All right, y'all, listen, coming up this hour, we got Ricky Dillard, Shirley Caesar, yours truly, Tamaya J, and Chandler Moore. Keep it locked right here on Never Miss a Beat. I'm Tamaya J.
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2: Welcome back to Never Miss Defeat. I'm Tamaya J. Listen, life has a way of bringing both challenges and opportunities. Some days may feel easy, while others may test our strength. If today has been one of those difficult days, remember this: every new day is another chance to begin. All right, the Lord is with us. Remember that. Get into your word and know that He's with you. He hears you. Pray and talk to the Father. We got some more great music on the way right here on Never Miss a Beat. I'm Tamaya.
3: Never
2: Jay.
3: Miss a beat. Never miss a beat. Oh, Tamaya J. Tamaya J. Tamaya J.
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That's a very different strategy than simply spending more money. 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
1: It's a great place to be from, Charleston. 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
0: John Price is local.
1: I'm a Charleston homegrown lawyer, North Charleston homegrown lawyer for that matter. My first couple of years went to college at Charleston. I went to Clemson undergrad, but I went to law school in South Carolina.
0: If you need an attorney, visit the lawyer that rocks.
1: We have principal offices on Trolley Road in Somerville, Ashley Phosphate Road in North Charleston. Excellent.

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2: We've been blessed as a nation with so much stuff, so much materialism, that it's easy for adults to overindulge or for kids to grow up feeling a sense that they are owed something. Entitlement for kids is when a child thinks that they have the right to something that they have no

0: And it always comes at the expense of someone else, namely the parents. It's usually a byproduct of two things, lack of respect and lack of responsibility. In learning to respect someone, you're saying that I'm not thinking of myself better than you. And responsibility goes hand in hand with a hard work ethic. Raising well-rounded children in this culture can pose a difficult task, but with your consistency as a parent, you can rise to the challenge. I'm Ebony Funderburk, your Glamazon mom. Make it a great day and stay fabulous, honey.
1: That's a mommy moment. Be a Glamazon mom. You're on Facebook? Like our fan page at Glamazon Moms. 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And remember, not all superheroes wear capes. Glamazon Mom.
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0: here's one to take you back. Back in the day. 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
1: Once again, we are live at Azusa. Come on, let's praise God and put those hands together for our bishop and Dr. Colton D. Pearson.
2: Thank you. Thank

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Thank you, Brother Alvin. And hello, Azusa. You have come this far by faith. Go back with me to the Woodlawn Park Church of God in Christ in San Diego, California, where we used to march in every Sunday morning singing this song. We've come this far by faith.

0: to somebody and say, I've got my measure of faith. It's brought me thus far. And I'm here to tell you that my best is yet to come. Come on, tell somebody, you ain't seen nothing yet. God, I'm just getting started. I'm just now starting to kick the devil out of my life and out of my home and out of my family and out of my money. Hey, hey, hey. 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As we go through these songs, just sing along with us. As you know, there are many of them, you know the words, and they bring back memories. And whatever memory this brings back to your mind, I want you to cherish it. There's something God wants to say to you in that memory, even if it might have been a little painful. There was a lesson God was teaching you. There's a gift in it for you. Don't miss anything. I don't leave any space for the devil. Even what he means for naught, God will
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0: 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And there's something I've noticed. 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

Hi, family. This is your uplifting, encouraging radio station, and we love sharing God's word with you. I've got a word today I want to share with somebody that it looks like your time will never come. That promotion will never come. That sickness will never be healed. But let me share this with you. Just stay strong in your faith. And this scripture right here will illustrate exactly what I'm talking about. It's Romans 4:20. And this is for somebody that it looks like it's never going to happen. And you've been waiting for a long time. This is what it says. No unbelief made him waver concerning the promise of God, but he grew strong in his faith as he gave glory to God. In the scripture, Abraham's circumstances were well beyond his control. He was way too old to have a child, but God promised him that he would have a son. What did he do while he was waiting? Scripture says he grew strong in his faith by giving praise to God. He got up every single morning and he said, "Lord, thank you for your faithfulness. Thank you for my baby that is on the way. Thank you that you are faithful to your word, Lord." He kept thanking God for what he heard in his spirit. And eventually, you know what happened. The promise came to pass. Now, like Abraham, God has put dreams in your heart. He has spoken promises over you and your life. Deep down, you believe it will happen, but in the natural, it looks impossible. The odds are against you. It's been so long. No. God is saying, what I started in your life, I will finish. Now, the key is

0: to follow Abraham's example and praise God while you wait. Praise Him right now. I know it hadn't happened, but praise God every single way. And that's one way to keep growing in faith. Keep praying. Keep believing. Keep expecting. Grow strong in your faith and see His promises fulfilled in every area of your life. That's food for your soul today. Romans 4:20. I am Mike Chandler. Go out and take on the day.
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3: Welcome back to Never Miss Defeat. I'm Tamaya J. Listen, don't give up because God is working even when you can't see it. Let us not become weary in well-doing, for at the proper time, we will reap a harvest if we do not give up. All right, remember, God is on our side. Get into your word. We got some more great music on the way right here on Never Miss Defeat. I'm Tamaya.

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2: Hey, I'm Tamaya J. Welcome back to Never Miss a Beat. All right, I want to talk to y'all about love and what it means to love. Loving others the right way begins with receiving God's love and choosing to reflect it in our words and actions. God's love is patient, kind, forgiving, and selfless. It isn't based on our feelings, but on a daily decision to honor God by caring for others. So above all, love each other deeply because love covers over a multitude of sins. That's 1 Peter chapter 4, verse 8. And listen, in Ephesians chapter 4, verse 2, it says, "Be completely humble and gentle. Be patient, bearing with one another in love." And then also, here's another scripture that talks about love.

First John chapter 3, verse 18, it says, "Dear children, let us not love with words or speech, but with actions and in truth." So when we love the way the Lord loves us, we become a reflection of His grace. So choose patience over anger and forgiveness over bitterness and kindness over pride. God will strengthen you to love the right way, even when it's difficult. All right? Get into your word. We got some more great music on the way right here on Never Miss a Beat. I'm Tamaya J.

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1: That are strong enough to speak. Brothers, we have been taught to be strong, to handle it, to hold it in. Never let them see you sweat. But the truth is, silence isn't strength. Holding it all in doesn't make us stronger. It makes us tired. Too many good men are carrying heavy loads in quiet pain. But Proverbs 27 and 17 says, iron sharpens iron. And so a man sharpens the countenance of his friend. That means we were never meant to walk through this life alone. It's okay to say I'm not okay. It's okay to reach out and say I need help. That's not weakness, that's wisdom. Even Jesus took the time to pray, to weep, to lean on those closest to him. So why should we as men feel ashamed to do the same? The enemy wants us isolated and silenced, but healing begins when we open our mouths and release what's been holding us hostage. So brothers, let's be transparent. Let's build a brotherhood where honesty replaces shame and prayer replaces pressure, because strong men don't just carry the weight. Strong men know when to lay it down before God. I am the host of These Men series, Strong Men Don't Keep Silence, They Talk. I'm Dr. CL.

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3: 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Oh, Tamaya J. Tamaya J. Tamaya J.
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welcome back to Never Missed a Beat. I'm Tamaya J. We are down to our last hour, but hey, listen, thank you so much for rocking with me this far.

remind you, here is 2 Corinthians chapter 6, verse 2. Behold, now is the favorable time. Behold, now is the day of salvation. So listen, if you have never trusted in Jesus, don't put it off now. Turn from your sin and place your faith in him today. All right, we got some more great music on the way. Get into that Bible and keep it locked right here on Never Miss the Beat. I'm Tamaya J.

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1: Sometimes the urge to keep up with the Joneses can be a bit overwhelming. 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The next time you're thinking about breaking the bank, spending your money on something as expensive as an iPad Pro, why not let your kids work off some of the costs by doing extra work around the house, for instance, or even earn it as a reward for good grades on a report card. It'll teach them patience, endurance, consistency, and they'll learn to truly appreciate the fruits of their labor. I'm Ebony Funderburk, your Glamazon Mom. 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
0: That's a mommy moment. 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

0: 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It's the word. Yeah, yeah.
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3: Welcome back to Never Missed a Beat. I'm Tamaya J. All right, listen, I want to talk about repentance. You know, God is holy and calls people to repentance and faith. He continues to warn us who continue in sinful lifestyles without repentance will not inherit his kingdom. All right, 1 Corinthians chapter 6, verse 9 through 11 says, "Or do you not know that the unrighteous will not inherit the kingdom of God? Do not be deceived, neither the sexually immoral, nor idolaters, nor adulterers, nor men who practice homosexuality, nor thieves, nor the greedy, nor the drunkards, nor the revilers, nor swindlers will inherit the kingdom of God. And such were some of you, but you were washed, you were sanctified, you were justified in the name of the Lord Jesus Christ and by the Spirit of our God." So this scripture also warns against sin, but also proclaims hope, because Paul reminds his believers that some of them had lived in these ways, but had been transformed through Jesus Christ. God's desire is not to condemn people, but to save them. Through Jesus Christ, forgiveness, cleansing, and new life are available to everyone who repents and believes. 2 Corinthians chapter 5, verse 17. "Therefore, if anyone is in Christ, he is a new creation. The old has passed away. Behold, new has come." So if you're carrying guilt, shame, addiction, fear, anger, or any burden of sin, you don't have to carry it alone. All right. 1 Peter chapter 5, verse 7 says, "Cast your anxieties on him because he cares for you." Also, the Lord Jesus said, "Come to me, all who labor and are heavy laden, and I will give you rest." That's Matthew chapter 11, verse 28. So today is the day to repent. Turn to Jesus and trust.

Trust Him with your life. His grace is greater than your past, and His mercy is new every morning. Give it to the Lord. Lay every burden down, every sin, every fear, every addiction, every hurt, and every worry at His feet. He is faithful to forgive, restore, and make all things new for those who come to Him in faith. If you want, you can give your life to the Lord right now, today. No matter where you've been or what you've done, God invites you to turn to Him. If you are ready to give it all to the Lord, you can say the simple prayer with me. Dear Heavenly Father, I come before You, acknowledging that I have sinned and fallen short of Your glory. I repent of my sins and turn away from the ways that have separated me from You. Thank You for sending Your Son, Jesus Christ, to die for my sins and to rise again. I believe that He is the Lord, and I place my trust in Him alone for my salvation. Lord Jesus, forgive me, cleanse me, and make me new. Fill me with Your Holy Spirit. Teach me to follow You and help me to live according to Your word each day. Thank You for Your mercy, Your grace, and Your unfailing love. I surrender my life to You, Lord. Lead me, strengthen me, and use me for Your glory. In Jesus' name, amen. All right, y'all. Listen, get into a great Bible-believing church. Get into your word and build that relationship with Him. All right, well, meet me here tomorrow right here on Never Miss the Beat. I'm Tamaya J.

I was talking to my mama this morning. My mama told me, she said, Neil, when you get ready to sing,

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We didn't have a real big church. We had a little old small church. Mama and them would stand up in the corner and she would say, get it right.

it's important to understand that we can't make the progress that we want to make or need to make when we are on overload. My sisters, we've got to get rid of it. What it am I talking about? The overload, the stuff, the clutter that we accumulate from our interactions with others, even from situations where we create problems for ourselves. Sometimes, knowingly and unknowingly, our hearts and minds accumulate overload stuff. Ungodly attitudes, mean thoughts, low self-esteem, jealous spirits, unfounded accusations. These things have a way of getting into our minds. Sometimes we think we can hide these things, but eventually they will surely show up, even through the best makeup jobs, the most gorgeous hairdos, or the most expensive clothes. Whenever a sister starts folding her arms, rolling her eyes, popping her mouth, and getting on people who've done nothing to her, you know something is wrong somewhere. We must not allow our minds to become storage places for thoughts and feelings that worry us, frustrate us, frighten us, or keep us from being who God intends for us to be. Get rid of any thought that makes you feel intimidated by mean, hateful people. Get rid of thoughts that make you nervous and tense. Get rid of any thought that makes you feel like you are less than who God intended for you to be. Talk to the Lord. Let Him know that you need His help in throwing out some things so your mind can be at ease. Throw out low self-esteem. Bag up bad attitudes, envy, and anger. Box up leftover relationship residue. It may not seem easy, but if you talk to the Lord and He helps you, you're going to be able to feel better and think more clearly. My sisters, you've got to get rid of it, because a sister's got to do what a sister's got to do. Trust the word of the Lord that encourages you. I can do all things through Christ who strengthens me. I want to give a shout out to all of the sisters who believe that things are going to get better for you. Now, whatever sister that's listening who is trusting the Lord for your good success and trusting Him to order your steps, ought to come on and lift your voice and let the Lord hear you shout out a praise. Come on, ladies, let the Lord hear you holler.

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Musical Soul Food Gospel is now on Alexa. It's easy. Just say, Alexa, play Musical Soul Food. From classic gospel hits to today's inspiring voices, you'll hear music that uplifts, encourages, and inspires anytime, right in your own home. Say it today. Alexa, play Musical Soul Food.

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4: The next time you make a spontaneous purchase, ask yourself, what does it really cost me? Mistakes on major purchases such as cars cost far more than it appears, because not only must the loss be made up, but also what the loss would have earned in the intervening time must be made up. Think twice before taking on more debt. I'm Ed Gray. Elevate your thoughts and rise.
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want to tell you a little story. There was an old mother who lived in New Orleans who was displaced by Hurricane Katrina. She lost everything that she had, her home, car, family. And when they evacuated her, they sent her to a shelter between New Orleans and Baton Rouge. And while she sat there on a cot that they had provided for her, she had been without food and water and the necessities, and she began to cry. She started to shed tears. But while she was crying, she thought on the goodness of the Lord. And she started singing this little song.

0: Jesus, come on, help me say that. Jesus, Jesus, Jesus, I need some help.
1: Jesus, Jesus, Jesus.
0: Come on, lift your voice and say, Jesus, Jesus, Jesus. Come on. Jesus, Jesus. Well, a young man walked up to her and said, Mother, why are you calling on Jesus? Shouldn't you be calling on FEMA? Shouldn't you be calling on the Red Cross, Salvation Army? Or better yet, shouldn't you be calling on President Bush and Cheney and those? And she said, Son, you don't understand. There's a reason why I'm calling on

because that's the name that's above every name. And she said, there's a reason why I'm calling on that name, Jesus. And you know what she told that young boy? She said, come here, let me tell you why I call on that name. Savior, Savior, Savior. Come on, help me say that. Savior, Savior, Savior. Anybody know?

The paramedics was rushing by with a stretcher. They had an old man on the stretcher that had a seizure because he couldn't get his medication and his prescription. And she stopped him and said, "Where are you taking this man?" They said, "We're trying to get him over to the triage unit and get him some medical attention." She said, "Let me look at him." And while she was looking at the old man, a young girl came up with a baby in her arm, and the baby had a fever. She said, "Let me look at the baby."

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0: This is Dr. Mark Whitlock with Get Right with God. Let's talk today about getting right by raising up your child. The Bible says in Proverbs chapter 22, verse 6, train up a child in the way he should go, and when he gets old, he will not depart from it. Frederick Douglass said, it's better you raise the child than the police having to discipline your child. Raising up a child is setting the primary example of God's love, demonstrating forgiveness and generosity, trust and obedience within daily life. 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Finally, raising up a child means incorporating regular family meetings, family dinners, family outings, family Bible study and prayer, teaching a child to rely on God. This is Dr. Mark Whitlock with Get Right with God. 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
1: As we go forth in our faith walk with the Lord, we just want to share with you some sister shout outs, praise thoughts, and encouragement as we go forth letting our light shine for the glory of God. Here we go. I will bless the Lord at all times. His praise shall continually be in my mouth. My sisters, we have got to be a good steward of what God blesses us to have. This means not only being careful about our money management, but our time, resources, and energy as well. Wastefulness is not an option for us. If we tell the truth, many of us will admit that from time to time, we may let something go so that we can treat ourselves to something nice. However, if we do this all of the time, we will more than likely run into problems like Sharon. Sharon's husband took her charge cards because he said he wasn't giving them back until she learned the meaning of the word budget. When God sees us being faithful with what we already have, he knows he can trust us with an increase and expanded territory. My sisters, we've got to be a good steward because a sister's got to do what a sister's got to do. Remember, whatever is going on in your life, God's got everything in control. Hold fast to the word of God that declares, I can do all things through Christ who strengthens me. We want to give a shout out today to all who have just lost your job. Want you to be encouraged to believe that God has a better job with better hours just waiting for you. Now we want to come on and give God some worthy praise. Come on, ladies, lift your voice and let heaven hear you holla. My sisters, we would just love for you to visit us at our webpage, asistersgottodo.com. We'd love to hear from you.
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0: be recorded that our generation said to the Lord, say, oh, I want Jesus. 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
1: 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To receive a written Get Right with God message, please email me at markewhitlockjr@gmail.com. You get right with God by managing your time right. Managing time right is planning the day, prioritizing finishing the most important task first, and making sure your schedule aligns your life with God's will. Managing time right is following God's model of working and resting on the Sabbath day, which honors the need for physical and spiritual replenishment. Managing time right is not wasting time on foolishness, but seeking first the kingdom of God and God's wisdom and allowing the Holy Spirit to order your steps daily. Managing time right pleases God by treating it as a precious gift, allowing you to live intentionally rather than unintentionally, fulfilling God's purpose rather than wasting it. Get right with God by managing your time right. This is Dr. Mark Whitlock, Jr.

0: Dr. Mark Whitlock with Get Right with God. Today, let's talk about getting right by exercising. Yes. Exercising is viewing the human body as a temple of the Holy Spirit and turns exercise into an act of obedience and worship. That means getting up and moving, doing your sit-ups and doing your push-ups, doing your run, walk around the block. Exercise is pushing through physical limitations to build mental and spiritual stamina, aiding in personal discipline and faith. Exercising improves mental energy, clarity, and focus, making it easier to meditate on scripture and hear God's voice. Finally, Jesus walked every place he went. That means Jesus exercised every day. Exercising helps manage stress and anxiety, allowing for a more peaceful, trusting connection with God. I'm Dr. Mark Whitlock, Jr. with Get Right with God. 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
3: This is Ed Gray. Allowing kids the freedom to ask questions is important. In his book, Trusting What You're Told, Paul L. Harris argues that much of what we've assumed about our kids' early learning may be misguided. Harris believes it woefully underestimates the importance of dialogue in young kids' lives. Conversation and question asking allows young children to grasp highly abstract concepts from religion to history at an early age. If you want your kids to gain a competitive advantage, allow them the freedom to ask questions. And if you don't know the answers, tell them, let's go to the internet and find the answer. I'm Ed Gray, author of the book 40 Days to a Life of Gold. Plant today's thought in the garden of your mind and let your consciousness grow with it.

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Out of the valley. Out

Hey, hey, hey, and welcome to another week's edition of the Daryl Luster Radio Show. You know who I am. I'm Daryl Luster. I'm your host. I'm going to be with you the entire day, bringing you the very best in traditional and quartet gospel music. Let me take this opportunity to say thank you for spending your day with me. You could have been doing so many other things, but you chose to spend it with me. And for that, guess what I say? Thank you. That's right. The show, you won't regret it, though. You won't regret spending your day with me today, because the show is going to be what the young folk call off the chain. And if you don't get that, then that means that you're old and you're not young. But that's okay. It's okay, because you're in good company, because you with me. 769-241-2050. We'll get your requests in at 769-241-2050.

50. It'll also get your birthday and anniversary wishes in for what we have left of the month of July. 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It'll also get you some free music when prompted, courtesy of the Malico Music Group. 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

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To receive a written Get Right with God message, please email me at markewhitlockjr@gmail.com.

gmail.com. Today, let's talk about getting right with God by cultivating gratitude. It's good to have an attitude of gratitude. Cultivating gratitude pleases God by honoring His character, aligning with His will, and fostering a trusting relationship. Cultivating gratitude shines a light on God's faithfulness and goodness rather than on personal problems. By acknowledging God as the source of our blessing, it keeps us from being arrogant and self-centered. Cultivating gratitude acts as a spiritual discipline that draws believers closer to God, allowing them to see His hand at work in their lives, which in turn boosts our faith. Cultivating gratitude in difficult times rather than complaining and explaining proves that trust in God's character surpasses all understanding in every painful circumstance. We must cultivate an attitude of gratitude. I'm Dr. Mark Whitlock, JR.

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gotta put this declaration in the room. And we leaving. I've gotta put this declaration in the room because I don't want you leaving here doubting what God's saying. I want you to know if he said it, it's got to happen. I want you to sing this

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Hey, hey, hey, and welcome back to the Daryl Luster Radio Show. Hope that you're enjoying the show today. Hope that you're enjoying the music. Good. That's how Campbell's Soup is. It's oh so good. Hey, guys, thank you for joining us today, hanging out with me, and hope that you're having a good time because I'm having a ball over here. It's a joy that I have to share the day with you and to bring you the very best in traditional and quartet gospel music. Text somebody, tweet somebody, get somebody on Facebook, let them know that we're on the air. Let them know how you found us and warn them that we do it this way. That's right. Hey, guys, stick around in just a little bit. We're going to have birthday and anniversary wishes for the month of July. You don't want to be left out of that. So give me a call here at 769-241-2050. That number again is 769-241-2050. That's right. Hey, guys, if you want to win something free, be the fourth caller. You'll win something free, courtesy of the Malico Music Group. 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
2: A worldwide empire was in his 50s and selling milkshake machines for a living when he visited the original McDonald's drive-in restaurant in Riverside, California. He drove up early one morning before the place opened and saw customers forming a line outside. He also saw an idea whose time had come, and nothing could stop him from turning that idea into reality. At any one given time, God gives at least 12 people the same idea. Some people just don't believe in their visions. Others will just be afraid. But the one who believes and has the courage to act inherits the wealth of the universe. I'm Ed Gray. Elevate your thoughts and rise.

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0: And it's nobody but the Lord. Now, we're going to take you to the country church. Here we go.

Praise God. All my life I always wanted to sing a song with a choir. I have my chance now to sing with the Mississippi Mass Choir. But just before I let that choir sing with me, let me say this.

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Happy birthday goes out to syndicated radio host, choir director, and former print model, just a jack of all trades, Lonnie Hunter. Birthday, July 20th. Happy birthday goes out to Christian hip-hop artist, Jahaziel. Birthday, July 26th. Happy birthday goes out to the amazingly talented, also known as the Texas Powerhouse, Carolyn Traylor. Birthday, July 30th. And happy birthday goes out to Horace Thompson of the Sensational Nightingales. Birthday, July 31st. Once again, happy birthday to all of our July birthdays. This is Shelby, doing it like it shall be done, on behalf of the Daryl Luster Radio Show, bringing you birthday shout-outs for the month of July.

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1: I send this song out to those struggling with low self-esteem, especially to those absentee fathers. 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

0: 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Quartet music is not dead.
1: That's right. Quartet music is alive and it's doing mighty well right here on the Daryl Luster Radio Show. In fact, this segment of our show is dedicated to the quartet genre of music and

I can't have that. Come on. Wait a minute. Wait a minute. I can't have.

sing it. Oh, I feel pretty good here tonight. Oh, glory to God. Let me just say this. Whoosh. I was walking downtown one day and I saw a man who appeared to be just an old wino.

Hey, this is Dr. Mark Whitlock with Get Right with God. Please email. It's number 8. Hey, this is Dr. Mark Whitlock with Get Right with God. Today, let's talk about getting right by growing in faith. The Bible says in Romans chapter 10, verse 17, so then faith comes by hearing, and hearing by the word of God. Did you know that sometimes to grow in faith, we need to read the Bible out loud to hear God's word? Growing in faith is applying scriptures you hear to your daily life. Growing in faith requires blocking out all the negative noise surrounding you to experience the freedom from fear by hearing God's word. Finally, growing in faith requires setting aside time for prayer, amen, meditation, and praise, which brings focus back to God's strength rather than personal limitations.

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1: Your muscles would not grow and expand because they weren't given enough resistance. Likewise, if you go through life without any problems, you'll never have the opportunity to work out your soul. The next time you're faced with a problem, tell yourself, this is just a spiritual workout. Work through it, and it will make you a bigger person. I'm Ed Gray, author of the book, 40 Days to a Life of Gold. Elevate your thoughts and rise.

So if you need it, how many of y'all know who got it? Can I get a witness? Can I get a witness? Can I get a witness?

0: This is Dr. Mark Whitlock Jr. with a minute of how to get right with God. To receive a written Get Right with God message, please email me at markewhitlockjr@gmail.com. Today, let's talk about getting right with God by solving problems. Solving problems pleases God instead of ignoring problems. We approach problems through faith. As it demonstrates trust in God's power, reliance on God's wisdom over human strength, and provides opportunities for God to be glorified when the problem is revealed and solved. Solving problems requires trusting God rather than worrying, filled with anxiety. Taking problems to God through prayer shows trust in His sovereignty and invites His power to work, which pleases God. Solving problems requires seeing problems as opportunities for God to show His power, letting His works be revealed through the solution. And finally, solving problems builds character, patience, and a Christ-likeness rather than running from problems or allowing someone to simply remove the problem. This is Dr. Mark Whitlock, Jr. Let's solve problems through God.
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0: and I want everyone to know the man from Galilee. 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Help me say it.
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just a shape to go. Good Thursday morning to you, family. God's given us brand new mercies on a brand new day, and we've got a lot in store for you. Dr. Timothy Tootin is in the house this morning. He has seeds of encouragement. He's also the senior pastor at Harvest Christian Ministries. We've got all the pastors up in here. Dr. C.L. Williams is here with his Power Minute. We've got Dr. Mark Whitlock. He's going to share a word with you. Ebony Funderburk is here. April Anderson with Focus on Women. Black History Now. It's all here, so let's get it started. Welcome to the Mike Chandler and Friends Experience.

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4: This is Ed Gray. Do you have problems? Even the most together people have storms to face. In fact, the people who are winning the most in life often have the biggest challenges in front of them. The people who win the most are often the biggest risk takers. Problems are the weights the universe uses to help you exercise your soul. Think about it. If you went to the gym and worked out and used light weights, what would happen? Not much. Your muscles would not grow and expand because they weren't given enough resistance. Likewise, if you go through life without any problems, you'll never have the opportunity to work out your soul. The next time you're faced with a problem, tell yourself, this is just a spiritual workout. Work through it, and it will make you a bigger person. I'm Ed Gray, author of the book, 40 Days to a Life of Gold. Elevate your thoughts and rise.
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pro-white associations. 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I'm Ed Gray. Elevate your thoughts

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0: fan into flame, igniting the gifts of God to impact the kingdom. A relevant and inspirational word designed to encourage and strengthen you by Pastor Mark of the Reed Temple AME Church.
1: Yeah, we were created on purpose and for a purpose, but God gives us power for a purpose. That's what the Bible says in Acts chapter 1, verse 8, but you will receive power when the Holy Spirit comes on you, and you will be my what? Witnesses in Jerusalem and all of Judea and all and to the ends of the earth. Watch this. The apostles wanted the restoration of Israel's political power. And Jesus says, I'm not here to give you some political power. I'm not here to make you king or queen. I'm not here for you to be a tetrarch or a ruler. Jesus tells them that they will receive God's power. Somebody write in the chat, I want God's power. You see, when Paul says, greater is he that's in me than he that's in the world, then they will see God's power.
0: You've just heard Reverend Dr. Mark E. Whitlock Jr., pastor of Reed Temple African Methodist Episcopal Church. To learn more about Pastor Mark and the Reed Temple AME Church family, visit reedtemple.org. 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
2: This is your positive, uplifting, encouraging morning show. 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Hey, if you want to shout your church out, hit me up on my bat phone. 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All right, got somebody on line three. Good morning. Go ahead. Shout your church out.
3: Hi, I want to give my shout out for Freedom Baptist Church, Regency Road, with Pastor Rick Hawker and his lovely wife, Diana Hawker. 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He's always there. 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
2: Good Thursday morning, families. 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Thanks so much for tuning in. Hey, make sure you tell all your friends about our show. 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

hospital a few weeks before Daddy passed away. Daddy said, "Son, I want to talk to you." He said, "First thing I want you to know is I'm proud of you." He said, "You carried me all over the country. If I needed some water, you were there. If I needed some food, you were there." He said, "I'm proud of you." And he said, "As long as you live, I'll never die." He said, "You walk like me, you act like me, you look like me." He said, "But I got something I want you to do." I said, "What is that, Daddy?" This is what Daddy told me. He said, "Son, I

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Heaven 100.1.

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2: Now, from the Gerald's Tires and Brakes 843 Traffic Center.
3: Accident 526 eastbound, mile marker 16 by International Boulevard. 26 eastbound, no major problems at this time. If you see something we need to know about, give us a call, 972-1152.
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1: One of the most difficult things to do is find yourself in a storm. 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And sometimes it seems like even God himself has forgotten about you. 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

Listen, somebody's going through something right now, and the devil's trying to convince you that there's no way you can make it out. And he says you're not going to be able to get out of this situation, but

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Thank you so much for joining us. We greatly appreciate you. 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

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I want everybody to get on your feet. 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

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Say, I know you might not know me, and I might not know you, but you know what the both of us need to do? 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

0: 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By now, y'all know who I am and how I do it. 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We're at Heaven 100.1, your Holy City Inspiration Station.
1: Now, from the Gerald's Tires and Brakes 843 Traffic Center.
2: 26 eastbound heavy traffic from University Boulevard to the 526 merge. 526 eastbound heavy traffic from the merge to the Donhoe Bridge. If you see something we need to know about, give us a call, 972-1152.
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1: Now, from the Gerald's Tires and Brakes 843 Traffic Center.
2: 26 eastbound heavy traffic from University Boulevard to the 526 merge. 526 eastbound heavy traffic from the merge to the Donhoe Bridge. If you see something we need to know about, give us a call, 972-1152.
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I hope you enjoyed that one. Good morning to you. It's more music coming your way. Matter of fact, stick and stay. Don't touch that dial. 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

0: lane blocked. 26 eastbound heavy traffic from University Boulevard to the 526 merge. 526 eastbound heavy traffic from the merge to the Donhoe Bridge. If you see something we need to know about, give us a call, 972-1152.
1: From Storm Team 2, weather sunshine. 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
2: Disabled vehicle 526 westbound at Virginia Avenue, right lane blocked. 26 eastbound heavy traffic from University Boulevard to the 526 merge. 526 eastbound heavy traffic from the merge to the Donhoe Bridge. If you see something we need to know about, give us a call, 972-1152.
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1: Come on, everybody's worshiping. Hallelujah, Jesus. Hallelujah, Jesus. Song says this.

We're Heaven 100.1, your Holy City Inspiration Station. Thank you so much for being with us. 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

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It's a wonderful day in the neighborhood. No, I'm not going to sing. I got music to do that. 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
4: 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Mississippi.

want to tell you a little story. There was an old mother who lived in New Orleans who was displaced by Hurricane Katrina. She lost everything that she had, her home, car, family. And when they evacuated her, they sent her to a shelter between New Orleans and Baton Rouge. And while she sat there on a cot that they had provided for her, she had been without food and water and the necessities, and she began to cry. She started to shed tears. But while she was crying, she thought on the goodness of the Lord. And she started singing this little song.

0: Jesus. Come on, help me say that. Jesus, Jesus, Jesus. I need some help.
1: Jesus, Jesus, Jesus.
0: Come on, lift your voice and say, Jesus, Jesus, Jesus. Come on. Jesus, Jesus. Well, a young man walked up to her and said, Mother, why are you calling on Jesus? Shouldn't you be calling on FEMA? Shouldn't you be calling on the Red Cross, Salvation Army? Or better yet, shouldn't you be calling on President Bush and Cheney and those? And she said, son, you don't understand. There's a reason why I'm calling on that name. Because that's the name that's above every name. And she said, there's a reason why I'm calling on that name, Jesus. And you know what she told that young boy? She said, come here, let me tell you why I call on that name. Savior, Savior, Savior. Come on, help me say that.
1: Savior, Savior, Savior.
0: Anybody know him as the Savior?
1: Savior, Savior, Savior.
0: What's his name?

The paramedics was rushing by with a stretcher. They had an old man on the stretcher that had a seizure because he couldn't get his medication and his prescription. And she stopped him and said, "Where are you taking this man?" They said, "We're trying to get him over to the triage unit and get him some medical attention." She said, "Let me look at him." And while she was looking at the old man, a young girl came up with a baby in her arm, and the baby had a fever. She said, "Let me look at the baby too." And the young boy said, "Why you want to look at these folk? Why you want to look at these folk?" You know what she told him? "Healer, healer, healer." That's what the old mother said. "Healer, healer, healer." I wish y'all would help me say that up here.

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Heaven 100.1.

to the Tracy Morgan Show. How you doing, family? It is a lovely Thursday, and I am so happy to be with you. Coming up, I've got a fantastic show for you on the way. Some of your favorite inspirational and gospel music, so make sure that you keep it locked for that. My phone lines are always open. I've got the moment of inspiration coming up, the worship song of the day, and I've got to get your throwbacks in. So keep it locked, family. Let's get to it. You're inside the Tracy Morgan Show.

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2: 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Thank you so much for joining me, family. Now, you know, I read something really good this morning in the midst of my devotion. 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I said I had to share it with you because so many of us walk around with guilt and shame, but the mistakes in your past do not define your present. So keep pressing on. Keep trusting God. 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
5: This is Ed Gray. Yesterday I said, it is the responsibility of those of us with voices to speak up and defend the rights of the poor and needy, especially if you call yourself a Christian. The good book tells us, whatever you did for the least of these brethren of mine, you did for me. Whatever you did not do for the least of them, you did not do for me. By caring for only those in the same ethnic or cultural group as ours, or the same socioeconomic status, we ignore the God in others and can bring judgment on ourselves. As the late Reverend Dr. Martin Luther King Jr. once said, injustice anywhere is injustice everywhere. Make the world a better place by caring about all people. I'm Ed Gray, author of the book 40 Days to a Life of Gold. Elevate your thoughts and rise.
6: We've been waiting a long time for this. Todd Tribbett and Newbreed together. We have to come to Asia to do it. Oh.

0: the Lord. We just want to share with you some sister shout-outs, praise thoughts, and encouragement as we go forth letting our light shine for the glory of God. Here we go. I will bless the Lord at all times. His praise shall continually be in my mouth. My sisters, there are many things that we want from the Lord, and what we've got to remember is a sister has got to just ask. Just A-S-K. No matter what the request may be, we've got to go on and ask God for what we need. It's great when we can get to our prayer partners and others to go to God on our behalf, but we must have enough faith to go to God for ourselves. There are times when we won't ask God for things because we think that He might say no. If He does say no, we've got to keep on trusting Him, and if we do, we will discover that even when He says no, He's got something better for us and things can still work out. Stop procrastinating, hesitating, and doubting. You have got to ask God for yourself. He's waiting to hear your voice. We must make our request known to God and trust Him to respond in a way that we will be blessed and He will get the glory. My sisters, we have got to just ask and look for God to move on our behalf. Remember, whatever is going on in your life, God's got everything in control. You stand on the Word of God that declares, I can do all things through Christ who strengthens me. Today we want to give a shout out to all of the ladies who are being the best mom that you can be. Now I'm looking for the sisters who've got a praise for the Lord. Come on, ladies, lift your voice and let the Lord hear you. Holla! My sisters, we would just love for you to visit us at our webpage, asistersgottodo.com. We'd love to hear from you.
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1: Hey, this is Dr. Mark Whitlock with Get Right with God. You know, to get right with God, it happens when you act right. 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This is Dr. Mark Whitlock with Get Right with God. 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
4: Isn't it good to know you can reap a harvest when you allow life words to come out of your mouth? No negativity. We do not speak defeat. You often hear me on Mondays talk about how we do not do Monday morning blues. Speaking life will not only benefit you, family, but it can be a profound impact on someone else's life. So remember to speak life, and that's your moment of inspiration.

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Loving this one. You're inside the Tracy Morgan Show. Thank you so much for listening, family. If you want to shout out to your church or pastor, you can reach out to me. 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My number is 888-474-9990. 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We've got to pray. Coming up, more of your favorite inspirational music inside the Tracy Morgan Show.

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0: I'm Dr. Tim Tootin, and I'm planting seeds of encouragement, making sense of me. When was the last time you experienced introspection? That is, to reflect on your very own thoughts and feelings. Now, there's a good chance you learned things about yourself you didn't quite know. As you look inward today, make sure to include Jesus Christ. Follow me to the book of Haggai, chapter 1, verse number 5. Here's how it reads. Now this is what the Lord Almighty says. Give careful thought to your ways. Today, make knowing yourself a priority. Can I pray with you? Dear God, you made us in your own image. Knowing this, we're called to reflect your love and your power. I'm Dr. Tim Tootin, the pastor and founder of Harvest Christian Ministries. Have a great day.
1: 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To receive a written Get Right with God message, please email me at markewhitlockjr@gmail.com. Today, let's talk about getting right with God through good character and honesty. Having a good character and honesty is more valuable than silver or gold. Having good character and honesty pleases God because it reflects God's righteousness, aligns with God's truth, and builds trust in God. Good character and honesty is when you mirror the image of God. God delights in people who are trustworthy and honest. Good character and honesty is an act of worship, trust, proving faith in Him rather than relying on deception to solve problems. Good character and honesty is a godly character that sets individuals apart as examples of faith, letting their light shine to glorify God. Let's get right with God with good character.

0: 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Still to come, it's the worship song of the day, but I am headed to my phone lines. 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
2: 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I'm Tracy. 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

0: 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The theme for this celebration is, Upon This Rock I Will Build My Church. Come out and let's celebrate 16 years of faith, family, and faithfulness. Our outreach ministry was established so the hand of God can reach into the community, showing His love for humanity in real and tangible ways. Through this effort, we've been able to bless local communities during the Thanksgiving season. We started with a goal of providing 25 turkeys. By God's grace, that number has grown to 250 or more, and we're still growing. We look forward to doing even more as we continue our work for the Lord. Our outreach ministry is excited about the great things God has in store. The mission of our Church Without Walls ministry is to go beyond the four walls of the church, into towns and communities near and far. We aim to encourage men, women, boys, and girls to accept the Lord Jesus Christ as their personal Savior as we minister the Word of God. We also provide hot meals, clothing, and prayer to everyone we meet. Our goal is to win as many souls for Christ as possible while the Lord has us on this journey. Our journey next takes us to Savannah, Georgia, on July 25th, 2026, from 11 a.m. to 1 p.m. Join us for free dinners and fellowship, praise and worship, gift bags for the kids, and a special blessing for someone in need. 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And do not forget to do good and to share with others, for with such sacrifices God is well pleased. Hebrews 13:16. Each one must give as he has decided in his heart, not reluctantly or under compulsion, for God loves a cheerful giver. 2 Corinthians 9:7. 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
1: Amen. Turn with me to Job. Amen. The 13th chapter. Amen. The book of Job. The 13th chapter. We're going to look at, amen, one verse today. Amen. Job. Amen. 13. And then verse 15. When you got to say amen.
2: Amen.
1: Amen. Amen. Job 13 and 15. Look what it says. He said, though he slay me, yet will I trust him.
2: Amen.
1: But I will maintain my own ways before him.
2: Amen.
1: I want to preach from a subject, amen, won't be before you long. Though he slay me, he still loves me.

0: Hallelujah. I want y'all to catch that. Amen. Tell your neighbor he still loves me.
1: He still loves me.
0: Hallelujah. He still loves me. This morning we look at, amen, ushers, you may be seated. We look this morning at a familiar character in the Bible. Amen. A lot of people talk about, amen, Job. And a lot of times we think that we are exempt, amen, from going through things, even when we are upright. And I want to let somebody know, just want to encourage somebody to know, even though you serve God, that you're going to go through some trials.
2: That's right.
0: And you're going to go through some tribulations.
2: Yes, Lord.
0: Man, just because you give your hand to God, that don't mean that the devil won't stop bothering you. Man, a lot of times we think that when we come to God, that we ain't going to have no trouble. But you got to realize, even in the midst of your trouble, that God still loves me.
2: Hallelujah.
0: Amen. Some of you all may be going through just mourning, but I want to, amen, speak to your heart and your mind, and I want you to let you know that God still loves you.
1: Yes, sir.
0: And tell your neighbor, he got a plan,
1: he got a plan.
0: For you.
1: For you.
0: Now, when we look, amen, at the, Job, the 13th chapter, a lot of stuff went on, amen, before we got to the 13th chapter. Amen. Job lost his children in chapter 1.
1: Yeah.
0: Amen. And he went through some things.
1: Yes, he did.
0: And I'm here to tell some of you all, you're going to go through some stuff in this life. Amen. So stop thinking, amen, you're not going to go through nothing. He not only lost his children, but he lost his material things.
1: Yes.
0: Amen. Amen. Hallelujah. And I'm here to tell somebody, amen, even if you don't have no money, God is still good.
2: Yes.
0: Come on. Hallelujah. See, some of y'all, you got to get to a place in God that no matter what season you in, you can still give God the praise.
2: Yes.
0: Not only, amen, did Job lose his children and his wealth, the devil said, I'll tell you what, I'm going to touch your health.
2: My God.
0: Because, see, the enemy won't stop.
2: Amen.
0: Okay, you keep praising God, you keep giving God the glory. He said, okay, let me touch the health.
1: Yeah.
0: Then you go to the doctor and then you get a bad report. Man, it looked like it went from bad to worse. Not only did that happen, amen, the person that was connected to Job was his wife. And his wife seen all this going on. She said, you need to curse your God and die. See, hallelujah. See, what is even the people that's closest to you and around you, if they not in a place with God, they'll try to get you out of the place with God. Hallelujah. Job told her, you speak as a foolish woman. Hallelujah. She began to accuse Job. Amen. Hallelujah. Not only did, amen, that happen, but Job had friends. Man, and his friends began to say, Job, you must have did something. Hallelujah. Ain't no way. Hallelujah. All this going on in your life, and you ain't busting no corners. Job, God got you. You must be doing some stuff you ain't got no business doing. See, let me help y'all. See, in the midst of anything you go through, you know what's really going on. Come on, hallelujah. I don't care what the devil may say. I don't care what people may say. I know what's really going on. Come on, see, when you know what's really going on, I don't care who tell you God don't love you. I know he loved me. Come on, I know he ain't forsaken me. I know he's still right there for me. I know he's going to make a way for me. Come on, hallelujah. Tell your neighbor, this is personal. Nobody can tell you God loves you. You got to know God loves you. Hallelujah. I'm in the test. See, some of y'all want somebody to tell you, I love you. See, y'all know how y'all do. Baby, please tell me you love me. I just need to hear that from you. Well, you better be careful about that. But don't you know somebody can tell you that and it not be real? Come on, hallelujah. Don't you know if they want to get something from you, they'll tell you, yeah, I love you. And don't mean none of it. See, watch this right here. When somebody tell you they love you, they got to back it up with their actions. Somebody help me. When Jesus said he loved us, he said, I'll wrap myself up in a body and I'll go down to earth and I'll die for them. Come on, that's how I know he loved me. Come on, y'all, really help me. Because he laid down his life. Come on, hallelujah. Nobody can tell you they love you and they don't want to help you.
3: Come on
0: here, Pastor. Ain't gonna bother
3: with
0: y'all. Come on, Job had all this stuff going on, but Job knew God loved him. And see, I'm here to tell the believers this morning, no matter what's going on in your life, you got to know God loves you. You might have this in your family. You got to know God loves you. Come on, your health might be acting up. You got to know God loves you. Your money may be looking funny. But you gotta know God loves me. See some of y'all, I can tell where your heart at, because even if, amen, things are looking funny, amen, because you know that God loves you, you will be praising him like it's all over with God. Who is bothering with you? Come on, when I know that he loves me, and I know that help is on the way, I'm gonna praise him even while I'm in a storm right now. I'm gonna praise him even when trouble is rising in my life, because I know he loved me. Come on, say amen to me. Come on, let me help some of you all. You got to learn how to praise God when you ain't got no money. Who I'm talking to. Don't wait till the check comes to shout. You got to shout before you get the check. Ain't gonna bother with y'all. Come on, hallelujah. Don't wait to get a good doctor report. You got to praise him right now. Hallelujah. Come on, I know you may not be feeling 100, but Lord, I thank you. Come on, hallelujah. I know you got people fighting you on your job, but Lord, I thank you. I know things may not be going well in your family, but Lord, I thank you. Come on, tell your neighbor, say, neighbor. You got to grow up. Come on. You got to grow up, neighbor. See, some of y'all can only praise God when you see it worked out. You got to learn how to praise God even in the midst of it. Come on now, look what he said. He said, though he slay me, he said, I know he loves me. Y'all about to help me this morning. Come on, hallelujah. Because see, y'all don't realize that, amen, in the midst of all this, amen, here comes the devil.
2: That's right.
0: The devil says, now, I see you really love Job.
2: Come on.
0: Devil says, I can't bother with him because you got a hedge around him. The devil says, I'll tell you what, let me just paraphrase that. I ain't going to bother with some of y'all. Let me talk about first lady.
3: Come on with it.
0: He said, let me touch her money.
3: Come on, Pastor, make it plain.
0: I promise you she won't praise you.
3: Jesus.
0: He said, well, let me do this right now. I bet you she'll be angry.
3: Come on.
0: See, y'all don't know how the devil say, okay, let me try deep. I see, he loves saying that God's grace.
2: Yes. That's right.
0: Now let me see if he can sing it under pressure. Because the devil said the only reason he's singing it because you blessing him. If you stop blessing him, he will curse you to your face. See, some of you all don't know the conversation that's going on behind the scene about you. Hang on all of us all this morning. That's a conversation going on behind the scenes about you.
2: Hallelujah.
0: Satan say the only reason they come into church because they just got their income taxes. That's the only reason. When that income tax leave, you ain't going to see none of them. That's the only reason they serve you. They serve you because you gave them that call.
3: Yeah.
0: You let something happen to that car. They won't even ask for no ride to church.
1: Jesus.

0: See, y'all don't know, it's conversations going on behind the scenes. And see right here, let me help some of y'all. He wouldn't be fighting you if you weren't doing something. Come on, hallelujah. The mere fact that the devil is fighting you lets you know that you're on the right road. And you should give God the praise because you're on the right road. Come on, say amen to that. Come on, hallelujah. Job didn't know all this was going on behind the scenes. He said, let the heads fall. He said, I promise you. He said, I promise you, he'll curse you. Hallelujah. And some of y'all need to thank God for the hedge.
1: Amen.
0: See, now y'all don't realize, I think when I wake up, I say, Lord, thank you.
1: Thank you.
0: For putting the hedge around me. Watch this, he got a hedge around your body. He got a hedge around your car. He got a hedge.

And you ain't all of that. So see, some of your neighbors, they think they all that. But tell another neighbor, say, neighbor, you ain't all that now. Can I talk to y'all? Come on, hallelujah. Tell your neighbor, you still need Jesus. Hallelujah. Come on, hallelujah. See, y'all, sometimes we think we all that. We think we all that. I'm coming to church. I'm paying a little tithe. I'm getting my armor. I got my little white on. I don't look like I sin no more. I'm just looking brand new. But if we go back 35 years ago, how you look? Come on, hallelujah. Come on, see, some of y'all don't know. You got to thank God for the hedge of protection that he got around you. Y'all don't know. I'm not keeping myself.

The Bible say he comes to steal, kill, and destroy. He sat back and he looked at Job. He said, that's an upright man. The Bible say that he'll shoot evil. Hallelujah. That didn't mean, Job didn't have things going on. Because Job's children were some children that party. Job was praying while his children were throwing the boots on the ground. Come on. See, y'all, stop thinking people don't got stuff going on in their life. Man, people got, everybody in this building got something going on in their life. But the ones that are mature know how to praise God, even in the midst of what's going on in their life, because they know that the God that they serve will bring them through. Come on, say amen to that. The Bible says that Satan, he looked and he hated Job. And then over here to tell somebody, man, that's why you got to stop serving the devil. See, some of y'all say, how do you serve the devil, Pastor? If you stay in sin, hallelujah. If you stay in sin, watch this, if you are a practicer of sin, you are on the devil's side. Come on, the Bible says, old things have away, and behold, all things have become new. When God delivered me, I don't sin no more.

0: more. Come on, y'all better help me. I don't practice sin. Y'all better help me this morning. I don't practice sin no more. See, watch this right here. You helping the devil when you practice sin.
1: Hallelujah.
0: You helping him.
1: Yeah.
0: And all you're doing is helping him to keep you bound.
1: Yeah.
2: Amen.
0: See, the Bible says a righteous man, he may fall seven times.
1: That's right.
0: Come on, hallelujah. But the Bible say that righteous man, he realized that he got to get on up. Watch what I'm saying. I'm not saying I don't never mess up.

0: legs up and staying in the water. Yeah.
1: That's right.
0: That's
1: right.
0: That's when you practice and sin. When you realize, oh no, this is a loser. This is a bus right here. And I'm going to go and stop this right now. I'm going to stop the bleeding right now. And I'm going another direction. That's when you're not practicing sin.
2: That's right.
0: See, but when you know it ain't of God,
2: yeah,
0: and you stand in it, that's sin.
1: Yeah.
0: I know y'all gonna get quiet on me.
1: Hallelujah.
0: Y'all should have known I was coming out the boulevard.
1: Do it, do it.
0: Y'all should have known that.
1: Come
0: on now. Listen to me. I want all of you all, when you stand before God, because the Bible says that the books are going to be open. The Bible says that everything that was done good and bad in our body, we're going to have to give an account for. That's what the Bible says. And I want everybody in this house, I want you to get, amen, that congratulations letter saying, well done, my good and faithful servant. Job was a faithful servant, but the devil hated him.
1: Yes, Lord.
0: And I'm going to tell you, the devil hates you.
2: Yes.
0: And let me help some of you all. Some of you all parents need to move out of the way.
2: Come on.
0: Watch this right here. If you ain't going to tell them, let somebody else tell them. Come on. Because some of you all, you want them to be your friends. You ain't going to tell them to come out of their mess. But if you don't want to tell them, bring them here and let me tell them. Come on, hallelujah. But you need somebody that is anointed, somebody that got a boldness about them, somebody that is concerned about their soul to tell the wages of sin is death. Come on, some of you all, y'all so scared to tell your child they're wrong. Then guess what? If they die apart from Christ, the Bible say in hell, they're going to lift their eyes. And don't you know, let me help y'all, don't you know when you get to hell, you is forever, eternally separated from God, from your loved ones.
1: Yes, Lord.
0: We ain't going to never get to hell. I'm trying to tell you, and you ain't going to see you no more. That's okay. And some of y'all think hell is, I'm going to do me 30 days of hard time down there. And after I do my 30 days of hard time, the Lord going to let me out. No. Hell is eternal.
1: Yeah.
0: Right. The Bible says that you will be there forever.
1: Hallelujah.
0: It don't have no time. Come on, hallelujah. That's why when the children come to church, you should tell them you don't supposed to be on your device. You're supposed to be in the Word. Come on, but they'll be in the church with their head down in their device and nobody won't say nothing. Hallelujah. Even the birthday boy say, I won't be in it too.
1: Hallelujah.
0: But somebody should be able to tell them, no, put that away. You need to get in the Word of God to get you some help and get you some deliverance. Come on, say amen to that. Come on. And y'all wonder why they ain't doing right at school. Because if they can't get it right with God, hallelujah.

0: it ain't gonna bother them at all. They ain't gonna get it right nowhere else. Watch this. In Job, Job is responding to his friends. Job rejects the false accusations. Job tells his friends, I already know what you are saying. You're speaking wrongly about God.
1: Amen.
0: And see, let me help you. When you're going through, you got to be careful who you're around.
1: Amen.
0: Because they will try to tell you God don't love you.
1: Thank you.
0: And the Bible tells us that, amen, those that he loved, he chastised.
1: Amen.
0: I'm going to help y'all. See, the reason I know God loved me, every now and then he woke me. Can I talk to y'all? I know y'all don't want to help me. See, every now and then, the reason you know he loves you, he takes you.

Correction they need to give. I'm trying to help you. So you might as well go ahead and correct them right there at the house. You might as well.

0: But watch this on here, D. We don't want him to correct.
1: That's right.
2: Hallelujah.
0: Y'all want positions, and then somebody tell you, you. Oh, God. What is wrong with this right here? Ain't you the deacon?
1: That's right.
0: Ain't you the youth minister?
2: Hallelujah.
0: Ain't you the minister? You want to hang up the phone. I said, Lord, help us all. Ain't no way. You can be in the house and you don't want God to chastise you. Job's friends tried to make him turn his back on God. See, if you don't know your Bible, people will tell you, you're going to all our church and look what you're going through. They'll tell you, you was better off when you was in the world. And that ain't never a lie from the pillar of hell. Come on, hallelujah. You got to

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0: at CC1 is more than this. Inside the Tracy Morgan Show. Thank you so much for joining me. I appreciate you. Coming up, we've got more of your favorite inspirational music inside this hour. I pray that you're having an amazing day. Thank you so much for spending it with me. Well, Bishop Marvin Sapp dropped the huge news on yesterday. Has the internet buzzing. Marvin Sapp is coming out with new music. He announced that he signed with Jay-Z's Roc Nation for distribution of his new album called Restoration. Now, this will be his 17th album, and his first single, He's Not Finished, is dropping next month. So we're getting new music soon from Marvin Sapp. He shared the good news on his social media pages. So shout out to Marvin Sapp. Cannot wait to hear it. You're locked inside the Tracy Morgan Show with Marvin. Never would have made it.
1: Never would have made it. Never could have made it without you. I would have lost it all.

Somebody just need to testify to somebody next to him. Tell him, I'm strong. I'm wise. I'm better. Much better. I made it. Is there anybody in this house other than me that could declare you made it? Tell you made it.

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0: Hey, this is Dr. Mark Whitlock with Get Right with God. Today, let's talk about getting right by being faithful in marriage. 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I'm Mark Whitlock with Get Right with God. 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
2: I'm Tracy Morgan Show. Thank you so much for joining me, family. Hope you're having an amazing day. I appreciate you spending it with me. Coming up, it's more music to help get you through your day. That's going to do it for me, Tracy Morgan. Remember, you can follow me on all of my social media platforms. I'm at Tracy M on Air. I pray you have a wonderful day on purpose. Be blessed.

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voice out of the valley, out of the storm, out of the grave. You won't repeat about

Got to say hello and thank you for being with us. It's a throwback Thursday and you're aboard the Cedric Bailey Radio Show, where we are excited to have you with us on today. Of course, we have a lot to talk about here on this Thursday, July the 30th. We've got the latest news, inspiration, sports, and community events. Going to kick it off with our scripture of Psalms 46:1. God is our refuge and strength, a very present help in time of trouble. So that is what we're dealing with.

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2: 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Sure appreciate you hanging out with us. Can you believe it? It's the end of the month. Today is the 30th day of the month of July, and if you're celebrating your birthday today, we want to say happy birthday to you. I know gospel artist Carolyn Traylor is celebrating her birthday. My good friend, the photographer David Pearson, he is celebrating his birthday on this Thursday, July the 30th. Our thought for today, no matter what challenges you face today, remember that God is always present. Every new day is another opportunity to trust Him. Encourage someone else and make a positive difference, okay? We got a lot to talk about. We're going to tell you about the upcoming GMA Dove Awards. That's going to be held in October in Nashville, Tennessee. And we got all the details for you, so stay with us.
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2: 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Working on our news headlines, latest developments in the Middle East falling, renewed tensions involving the country, United States, and Iran, and the military forces. Also, Pacific coastal communities continue monitoring Tsunami and earthquake impacts as powerful earthquakes off Russia. And we also have updates in Washington, D.C., including the latest policy and economic headlines. Mona Austin is our Washington, D.C.

0: correspondent, and she's keeping us posted what's going on in our nation's capital. We got more music coming up here on your Throwback Thursday, so keep it right here on the Cedric Bailey Radio Show.
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2: 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We are grateful that you have told your friends about our station, and we're going to do the best we can to continue to uplift, inspire,

and encourage you. Well, we mentioned yesterday that CeCe Winans is definitely leading all the female artists. She's got 7 nominations for the upcoming GMA Dove Awards. Taryn Wells will be the host of this year. And we found that John P. Key and John Legend and Tasha Cobb Leonard and Mariah Carey are a list of the names along with CeCe Winans that are on the ballot for this year. John P. Key's Gospel Throwback, An Evening with John P. Key Part 1, and J.J. Harrison and Lisa Knowles Smith and the Brown Sisters for Traditional Gospel Album of the Year are just some of the nominees. So it's going to be really great. This year's theme is entitled Together for One. It's inspired by Colossians chapter 3, verse 14, and all over these virtues put on love, which binds them all together in perfect unity. That is our theme for the 57th Annual GMA Dove Awards. That'll be kicking off the first weekend in October. I am Cedric Bailey. Get your Bibles out because we're going to be walking through the Word shortly here on the Cedric Bailey Radio Show. Got a great one coming your way.

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1: 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Today is the 30th day of the month of July. It is Thursday. It's a throwback Thursday. And we cannot do nothing but just say thank you for just being on board. Spread the word. Tell your friends about us. You can, if you have a smart, Alexa TVs, you can just say, Alexa, enable musical soul food radio skill, and you can take us with you wherever you go, and just visit our website and go online, and we'll be more than glad to continue to uplift, inspire, and encourage you. 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But meanwhile, let's continue with the best in gospel music here on the Cedric Bailey Radio Show.

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2: Now that's what I'm talking about, gospel music to feed the multitudes. Thank you for spending time with us today here on the Cedric Bailey Radio Show. It's a throwback Thursday, and I tell you what, it doesn't get any better than that. And thanks a lot for calling us at 888-474-9990. Meanwhile, we want to continue to walk through the Word. And, you know, we are talking about Doubting Thomas, and the subject was, I'll believe it when I see it. We started off by reading John chapter 11, verses 14 through 16, and then the 14th chapter, verses 5 through 8. We talked about Thomas, and of course, according to the gospel written to John. Now, during the upper room discourse, Jesus announced of his return to the Father, overwhelms the disciples, making it impossible for them to understand anything. He says, Thomas reveals their confusion when Jesus tells them they know the way to the place he is going to prepare for them. Jesus' response recognizes one of the most profound of his seven I am statements, identifying himself as the only path to eternal life. We'll talk about what verse 7 has to say, and it talks about, if you really know me, then you know my Father as well. Young boy, the Cedric Bailey Radio Show. Stay with us. We got more gospel music just for you here on your Throwback Thursday.
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4: This is Ed Gray. The Declaration of Independence says, we hold these truths to be self-evident, that all men are created equal, that they are endowed by their Creator with certain unalienable rights, that among these are life, liberty, and the pursuit of happiness. In essence, God created all human beings to be equal. He gave us life, freedom to think, and the talents to be prosperous and happy. Because these are blessings from God, these rights should not be taken, surrendered, or compromised. Those who practice discrimination compromise the divine declaration and violate the integrity of who we are as Americans. Those who remain silent in witness of discrimination surrender to it. Your silence can be worse than violence. I'm Ed Gray, author of the book 40 Days to a Life of Gold. Elevate your thoughts

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To receive a written Get Right with God message, please email me at markewhitlockjr@gmail.com. Getting right with God by caring for others. Caring for others is when Christians offer support, empathy, and care to those in need. They're mirroring God's own loving character, which is described as a helper and caregiver. Caring for others is an act of service that requires sacrifice of personal time, comfort, or resources, which God values as worship. Caring for others is a commandment from God that reflects the gratitude for God's grace, love, demonstrating a mature faith in action. Caring for others strengthens the community of believers. It builds churches, reduces crime, and it is a way to show God's love in action rather than words. Getting right with God by caring for others. This is Dr. Mark Whitlock Jr.

0: It is a Throwback Thursday. You're tuned in to the best gospel music on the planet here on the Cedric Bailey Radio Show. As promised, Pastor Joel Bogar in Life Vision Church out of Texas with Lena Bird Miles. Don't be afraid. We also heard from Zach Williams, One Accord, and Hosanna, and Limo Blaze, and Lecrae with Jaira. Well, we're talking about Luke 19, verses 5 through 10. Jesus did not just pass by. He stopped, told Zacchaeus, come down immediately, and he invited himself to his house. Honestly, Jesus already knew that Zacchaeus by his name, and I must signify that this was the part of his divine mission, prompting Zacchaeus to come down from the sycamore tree and welcome him joyfully. As usual, the crowd judged Jesus for associating with someone they considered a sinner and began muttering, highlighting a failure to grasp the focus of Jesus' mission and their understanding of the extent of God's grace. Wow, we got more to share with you as we walk through the Word here on the Cedric Bailey Radio Show. Stay with us after the break. We're going to come back. We got music on the way from Erica Campbell in Positive. We'll also hear from Joanne Rosario, Still on the Throne, and Ernest Pugh, Why Should I Be Bound? It's all coming up.
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2: We're having a lot of fun on today, on your Thursday, on this 30th day of the month of July. Can you believe it? We're at the end, and it's almost back to school time. So shout outs to all the parents that are going up to the schools, getting their sons and daughters registered and getting ready to meet the teachers. It's been an amazing summer, and we want to continue on. Meanwhile, we are walking through the Word, and when we left off, we were in John chapter 14, verses 5, 6, 7, and 8. And the key verse is verse 7, if you really know me, then you know my Father as well. From now on, you do know him and have seen him. What is going on according to the scripture? Well, Jesus continues his reply to Thomas' question by emphasizing that he and the other disciples already know enough to trust in him, an essential step toward believing without seeing, and that those who have a deep personal relationship with him are also intimately connected to the Father. Wow, that's interesting right there. And as we continue to read on, it says, reinforcing his claim that God to be God and the only means of salvation. However, Philip questioned in verse number 8, like Thomas in the previous verse, reveals their desire for certainty in their relationship with God through visible evidence, yet they have not grasped his divine nature. So another way to question is, how does Jesus challenge Thomas and the other disciples to shift from relying on visible evidence to having faith in him? You just stay tuned, and on tomorrow about this time, we're going to talk about from doubt to belief. Stay with us. We got more music on the way here on the Cedric Bailey Radio Show.
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0: God, rescue us from ourselves.

It is so. Amen. Now, when we pray, we want to end that with a declaration, a decree. So I'm speaking for all of you listening, starting here, starting now. The things that hurt you in the past won't control your future. Starting now, this is a new day. This is your exodus. 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

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We do want to continue to remind you that we're getting ready to hook up with I Am Radio, and we will be broadcasting live from the 41st Annual Stell Awards. That's going to be held in Charlotte, North Carolina. We'll be downtown at the Hilton Hotel, and it'll be our breakfast that'll be going on in the morning. It's a lot of different artists will be there. Our team will be in the house in Charlotte, and we'll be broadcasting live. 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We even got a tour bus that's coming out of our nation's capital of Washington, D.C. Let's continue on with the best of gospel music right here on your Throwback Thursday.

0: I'm Dr. Tim Tootin, and I'm planting seeds of encouragement. Make the transfer. To transfer means to move something from one place to another. It is to relocate or to shift. The term is very familiar in the world of banking, but did you know that God is ready to make a transfer on your behalf? Check out the book of 1 Peter 5 and 7. Here's how it reads. Cast all your anxiety on him because he cares for you. Today, don't allow anxiety or stress to wear you down. Just go to the Lord and make a transfer. Let's pray. Dear Lord, we know you care about us. You proved it by way of your death, your burial, and your resurrection. Help us to transfer those things that may hinder our relationship with you. Be sure to check out our ministry at www.come2harvest.org. And also like us on Facebook at Harvest Christian Ministries. I'm Dr. Tim Tootin, the pastor and founder of Harvest Christian Ministries, and I'm planting seeds of encouragement.
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0: 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As always, we talk on Thursdays with Coach Stone. 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
1: Listen, I salute you, big brother, for the work that you do for the community and for the people. And I'm just so excited just to be partnering with you, man. You're my mentor, my big brother. So I'm honored. But I woke up today, so I am thankful, sir. What about you?
0: I am truly blessed, and I'm glad to have you with us on the show today. What's on your agenda today?
1: Oh, man, yeah, listen, it's going to be a hot one today. Devil loves an undisciplined man. I'm going to get right into it. Number one, no vision. That's right, man. You got no vision. That's a lack of divine revelation or spiritual guidance from God. God made us the visionaries of our home, and we got to get back where we belong. Number two, man, you lost your direction. You got no direction. You're undisciplined, no direction, lacking in clear purpose, goals. You're indecisive, and the inability to lead your family, your job, whatever God puts you over, you're indecisive. You got to make up your mind, man of God, what you going to do? Come on. You got to get you back on track. The devil love undisciplined men. Number three, you got no character. Is your action matching your words? Did you hear what I said, man of God? Is your action matching your words? Come on, guys. We got to be consistent in our living with God. People watching us every day, they watch us. So we need to be consistent. Watch this. No integrity. No integrity, brother. You know why?
0: Why?
1: Before God gives a man greater responsibility, he looks for integrity, humility, and obedience. If you can't be trusted with the little things, don't expect the bigger assignment. And my last closing is this. Listen to me, guys. The devil rarely starts with a big fall. He starts with one missed prayer, one hidden sin, one lazy focus, one bad decision, one excuse, a little compromise become life-changing consequences. So guys, if you don't get none of that's what I'm saying, you need to get your monkey run back where you belong. That's with the Most High. Get your heart right with God and get your family and your house back in order. That's my take, brother.
0: Coach Stone, I sure appreciate you hanging out with us on today. And if anybody has any questions, try to reach you. How can they contact you?
1: Yes, sir. Please, they can hit my email. That's ASK, AskCoachStone@gmail.com.

0: 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I salute you, my brother.
1: Thank you so much, Carry On, and we will talk to you on next week.
0: Yes, sir.
2: Part of the movements of the wealthy is to study them. One of the books I'm rereading is The Millionaire Mind by Thomas J. Stanley. It's a book I highly recommend if you seriously want to join the ranks of the 3.5 million millionaires in America. Most millionaires are not much different than you and me, except they are very careful with their money. Over the next few days, I'm going to share with you some of the secrets I learned from the wealthy. If it's possible in the world, it's possible for you and me. We only need to learn how. I'm Ed Gray, author of the book 40 Days to a Life of Gold. Plant today's thought in the garden of your mind and let your consciousness grow with it.

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2: 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Thanks for joining us here on your Throwback Thursday. Appreciate your phone calls as well. Now, oh yes, I need to give you our prayer line number because we always need prayer. 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If the line is busy or we don't get an answer, you will get a voicemail. 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And then you can leave your return phone call number, okay? And a member of our Prayer Warrior team will give you a call. I'm Cedric Bailey. 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
2: Talk about gospel music at its best straight from the request line at 888-474-9990. Now, we gave you our prayer line number a while ago, but we're asking you to submit prayers on behalf of the Kansas City Chiefs offensive coordinator. His name is Eric Bieniemy. His wife's name is Mia, and she is now recovering following the shooting at the family's home in Ashburn, Virginia. Mia Bieniemy has been moved out of intensive care unit and has continued to recover. And that's according to the head coach of the Kansas City Chiefs, Andy Reid, said she's making progress and doing great from where she was. Eric Bieniemy has been at her side in Virginia, and the Chiefs have made it clear that there is no timetable for his return to training camp. The organization said his family well-being is priority. Meanwhile, the authorities have arrested the son, 27-year-old Elijah Zion Bieniemy, who shot his mother. He's been arrested and charged with malicious wounding, use of a firearm, and the commission of a felony, discharging the firearm inside a dwelling, and he is being held without bond, and a preliminary court date is set for August the 34th. We are definitely in prayer for the family, and we just want to just continue to keep them uplifted during this very, very difficult time. More music coming up during the next hour here on the Cedric Bailey Radio Show as we get ready for the traffic jam.

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Hello and welcome to another edition of the Cedric Bailey Radio Show, where we are so excited to have you with us. It is Thursday, July the 30th, your source for inspiration, information, and great gospel music is what we're sharing with you on today. We got another incredible scripture that we're sharing with you on today, coming from the book of Psalms, 34th chapter, verse 3. Oh, magnify the Lord with me and let us exalt his name together. We want to welcome you aboard on the Traffic Jam, and I am Cedric Bailey. So thankful for you making us a part of your day. We got the latest gospel music, encouraging news, sports, and inspiration to keep you informed and uplifted.

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2: 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It is a throwback Thursday, and we appreciate you. Want to send a special shout out to the Douglas Dragons. They're having their reunion. Tonight they'll have their memorial service and remember those classmates that went before. And then they're getting ready for a three-day activity. And then on Sunday, they'll have a church service. Shout-outs also go to the Calhoun family. They got their annual fish fry. That will be taking place on Saturday. They're going to have card games. They're going to play dominoes. They're going to have water activities for the kids. And then they're going to fellowship and have a great church service on this upcoming Sunday. They're going to have a great time. So if you're enjoying the remainder of your summer, hey, this is the place to be, and we salute all of you. Stay with us. More gospel music on the way. We'll tell you about the Stell Awards, what to expect, and a whole lot more here on the Cedric Bailey Radio Show.

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1: 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I'm Ed Gray. 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

0: 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And also shout out to your brother, Brother Steve Smith, who's a Sunday school teacher at Sunrise Baptist Church. I tell you what, we got a lot of folks on board today here on the Cedric Bailey Radio Show here on your Throwback Thursday. Today's encouragement is that every delay is not a denial. God is still working behind the scenes, opening the doors that no one can shut. Keep praying, keep believing, and keep trusting in His timing. We got more music coming up right here on the Cedric Bailey Radio Show. 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
2: 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And from Tyler Perry's House of Pain, actor Lance Gross. 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
2: 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And I thank you so much for just being here with us today as we continue to uplift you with the best in gospel music. Meanwhile, we got gospel news that Marvin Sapp has announced a major new partnership with Roc Nation Distribution as he prepares to release his upcoming album. That project is entitled Restoration, marking another milestone in his legendary career. As you know, he lives in Fort Worth, Texas, and he is the pastor, the overseer of the Chosen Vessel Church there in Fort Worth, Texas. Stay with us, folks. We got more music on the way here on your Throwback Thursday. If you got a request or shout out, hit us up at 888-474-9990.

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If Rance Adams here, he'd say, I need you to work it out. Work it out. Just wave your hand.

0: Count it all joy. We love, bless you with the best in traditional and contemporary gospel music right here on the Cedric Bailey Radio Show. Thanks a lot for being with us here on your Throwback Thursday. And we want to say a shout out to all of our faithful listeners and prayer warriors that are on board with us on today and making us a part of your day. We got our Barbershop Sports Update coming up in just a few minutes. But right now, we're going to line two. And we're going to see who can, if you can call us at 888-474-9990, let us know what you want to hear.
1: Say, Bill.

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1: If men are from Mars and women are from Venus, teenagers must be from a completely different universe. Sometimes it can feel like you and your teen are communicating on two entirely different wavelengths. Chances are it's not your good intentions that's driving them away, but possibly how you're coming across. Often what we consider loving wisdom sounds to our kids more like relentless judgment. Our good intentions are there, but our delivery sucks. The next time you notice your teen shutting down in a conversation with you, don't immediately get offended. Stop and ask for their honest answer. How do I come across to you? What they say may help provide the good insight you need to develop and strengthen a more meaningful communication and connection with them. I'm Ebony Funderburk, your Glamazon mom. 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
2: 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I tell you what, we are just having a great time on today, and I appreciate you listening if this is your first time. Time for a WNBA Barbershop Sports Scoreboard Update. Well, the Dallas Wings was leading Atlanta last night, and in the last few seconds, they lost the game. Alicia Gray hit the winning basket for the Dream. Reese ended up with 22 points, 12 rebounds, and 4 steals. And the Dream won the game over Dallas, 82-81. Meanwhile, Golden State, the Valkyries lost to the Phoenix Mercury, 91-89 was the final score in that game. The Mercury with a record of 11-18, Golden State with a record of 19-9. Dallas, by the way, has a record of 18-10, and Atlanta with a record of 17-10. Games on tonight on Thursday, the Minnesota Lynx will be in Toronto to take on the Tempo. That game will be aired on Prime Video. Then at 7 o'clock, it's the Connecticut Sun. They'll be in Chicago versus the Sky at the Wintrust Arena. And later on tonight on

0: Prime Video. It'll be the New York Liberty taking on the Las Vegas Aces, and that will be taking place in Las Vegas, Nevada. Coming up, we got our Daily Bread, and we got a great one that we're going to share with you today here on your Throwback Thursday, so stay with us.
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2: Throwback Thursday on the 30th day of the month of July. I am Cedric Bailey, and it's time for today's edition of our Daily Bread. Our subject, New Life for Dead Hearts. We're going to be in the book of Colossians, chapter 3, verse number 3. You died, and your life is now hidden with Christ in God. Hardwood is a central supporting pillar of certain trees. Although dead, it won't decay or lose strength while the outer living layers are intact. Composed of fiber bound together by a chemical glue called lignin, hardwood can be as stronger as steel. This element of a tree structure enables it to survive nature's travails. Meanwhile, while Paul encouraged the Colossians to live a resurrected life, he could have used the metaphor of the hardwood to express, of course, how things are for those who have been saved or transformed. For you died and you live is now hidden with Christ in God. Colossians 3 and 3. While Paul's reference to us as dead might seem discouraging, when understanding from the perspective of the resurrection, we grasp the hope of the statement. God transformed the dead core out of course, being, strengthened us in the power of the resurrected Jesus to endure the trials of life. We're going to take a break. When we come back, we got more music on the way, and we'll close out our subject, New Life for the Dead Hearts. So stay with us as we walk through the word of Colossians 3 and 3.
3: I thank God for the prayer, and the prayer has really, really helped me. It's good to have someone that prays with you, because the Bible talks about having a second person that touch and agree with you.
4: In Ecclesiastes, the 4th chapter, the Bible says that two are better than one because they get more for their efforts. Our nation needs prayer, and also our leadership needs prayer. We are in a season where prayer is not an option, it's a necessity. 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
5: Hello, my name is Michelle, and I would like to say that I was so surprised and overjoyed when Pastor C.L. Williams called me back. That lets me know that someone out there cares.
4: That's 855-815-8255. And if you're not able to get through, please leave your prayer requests on our private voicemail.
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7: 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And from Tyler Perry's House of Pain, actor Lance Gross. Then on Sunday, August 2nd at 5 p.m., don't miss the incredible vocalist, Kiki Wyatt.
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It's easy. Just say, Alexa, play Musical Soul Food. 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
2: 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It's the best in traditional and contemporary gospel music here on the Cedric Bailey Radio Show here on your Throwback Thursday. We appreciate you hanging out with us. Our daily bread, accepting new life for dead hearts. We talked about, of course, this tree that was like tough as steel. And Paul encouraged the Colossians to be in a resurrected life that he could have used the metaphor of a hard word to express how those who have been saved are transformed. Our prior inner beings are as dead as the hardwood of a tree, yet we still exist in a unique people of God created us to be. And more, we've made new revelations. We're new creatures in Christ. That's according to Corinthians 5:17. In Jesus, we live and move and have our being. We see a living example.

example of how the structure of a tree represents the life in Christ. Thanks be to God transforming us from dead to life. Here's our thought for today, saints. What does understanding God's hardwood in trees teach you about Him? And how are you embracing His transformed power in your life? I pray, dear God, I pray that You will strengthen my inner being, my life hidden in You. In Jesus' name we pray, we say amen. Our girl, Tamiah J, she's up next. She's never missed a beat, and we got some incredible gospel music for you here on your Throwback Thursday. Be blessed, everyone.

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Heaven 100.1.

Hey, hey, welcome to Never Miss the Beat. Happy Thursday, everybody. I hope you're having a great day. First, let's take a moment to thank God for everything he's done for us. Lord, I pray the music I play will touch and inspire someone to want more of you, Jesus. Amen. Coming up this hour, Dottie Peoples, Ernest Pugh, and Ricky Dillard right here on Never Miss the Beat. I'm Tamaya J.

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0: I mean, Dad wasn't okay with his 10-year-old son selling his beer. 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
2: Welcome back to Never Miss a Beat. Hey, family, this is the day the Lord has made. This isn't just another day. This is resurrection season. Are y'all ready for Easter weekend? All right, here is a scripture. He isn't here. He is risen from the dead. Remember that he told you back in Galilee that the Son of Man must be betrayed into the hands of sinful men and be crucified, and that he would rise again on the third day. All right, we got some more great music on the way. Keep it locked right here on Never Miss the Beat. I'm Tamaya J.
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